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1: 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Cody Johnson singing about it here on Con Man Radio. Alrighty, folks, looking great on your Labor Day holiday. A lot more where that came from. 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
13: Mostly cloudy and milder conditions continue on this Labor Day evening. Temperatures holding the 70s for tonight. Later on this evening, looking at mostly cloudy skies and showers toward daybreak. Overnight lows will drop back to 60. Showers and storms likely Tuesday morning, then tapering off a bit for the late afternoon. Cooling off Tuesday, highs in the low 70s, and sunny skies Wednesday, mid-70s. From the WSAW News Channel 7 studio, I'm First Alert meteorologist Chad Franzen.

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Stapleton riding in on that white horse here on the Cotton Man Radio Show, taking a quick peek at something tragic that actually happened this week in country music history. Back in the year 2017, Troy Gentry from the super duo Montgomery Gentry is killed in a helicopter crash in Medford, New Jersey, where the band was scheduled to perform later that night. Troy was pulled from the wreckage and rushed to a local hospital, where he later died from his injuries. Troy Gentry was just 50 years old. For more country music news and history information, slide by any one of my social media sites at ConManFM.

0: cool little lady from the great state of Mississippi, Ella Langley, back to love and life again here on the Con Man Radio Show. Thanks for checking us out, folks. Happy Labor Day. A lot of great music still on the way. Got a bunch of requests, too, including the new one from Lainey Wilson and Hardy Old School hit next.
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0: phone, keys, wallet, and you. What else you need on a Labor Day holiday weekend, huh? Big hit from Lainey Wilson. It's Con Man flying through it. Hopefully you've had a great weekend so far. Of course, tomorrow, back to the grind. But before we get there, I got some big hits to play from Kenny Chesney and Hudson Westbrook next.
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Remember way back in the day when I was just a kid myself. Big hit tune there from old John Morgan. It's Con Man, Live and Loud Boy. We are lining them up and knocking them back, folks. Cranking out hit after hit and having some serious fun while we're at it. Cody Johnson on the way with The Fall. Great new tune from Zach John King on the way after this one from Keith Urban. Talking about that long, hot summer. Giddy up.

0: perfect tune for a big holiday weekend. Might as well get to drinking, huh? Zach John King, bottoms up. Con Man, the Ayatollah of Crown and Cola. We're hooking you up double time, folks. Stick tight. More great music on the way. Graylin James and Cody Johnson next.
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14: Mostly cloudy and milder conditions continue on this Labor Day evening. Temperatures holding the 70s for tonight. Later on this evening, looking at mostly cloudy skies and showers toward daybreak. Overnight lows will drop back to 60. Showers and storms likely Tuesday morning, then tapering off a bit for the late afternoon. Cooling off Tuesday, highs in the low 70s, and sunny skies Wednesday, mid-70s. From the WSAW News Channel 7 studio, I'm First Alert meteorologist Chad Franzen.

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It sounds a little boring to me, sipping water at a wedding, but great song. Graylin James singing about it here on the Con Man Show. Tell you what, folks, if you're scrolling through the internet, slide by any one of my social media channels and check out a video series I do called The Story Behind the Song. This week, we dive a little deeper into the Stella Lefty hit, Boston. Interesting backstory, how she came up with this song. Facebook, Instagram, YouTube, and TikTok at Con Man FM.

0: Jones, just want to be by you. It's Con Man flying through it, folks. Stick tight for Kid Rock and Dan and Shay up next.
1: The U.S. Treasury quietly released its official financial report for 2025. It appears by its own numbers, the U.S. government seems insolvent. It's reported that the Treasury shows about $6 trillion in assets and over $47 trillion in liabilities. 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

0: 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Looking great from here on out, folks. Tell you what, gonna see if we can't take a quick peek at something interesting that went down this week in country music history. Also, we've got Jordan Davis standing by, and that massive new hit from Stella Lefty, singing about Boston, is up next.
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6: Mostly cloudy and milder conditions continue on this Labor Day evening. Temperatures holding in the 70s for tonight. Later on this evening, looking at mostly cloudy skies and showers toward daybreak. Overnight lows will drop back to 60. Showers and storms likely Tuesday morning, then tapering off a bit for the late afternoon. Cooling off Tuesday, highs in low 70s, and sunny skies Wednesday, mid 70s. From the WSAW News Channel 7 studio, I'm First Alert meteorologist Chad Franzen.

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0: You know, after the success of his massive My Kind of Saturday Night tour, selling out stadiums throughout Europe, Luke Combs, of course, bringing his stadium tour back home to the States. He's going to be kicking it off April 3rd at AT&T Stadium in Arlington, Texas. Do not miss that show. It's Con Man Live and Loud, folks. Stick tight. Tucker Whitmore and Zach Top next.
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0: You know, he just released a 2-song EP and then going to release it actually on vinyl coming up at the end of the month. Old Zach Topps, South of Sanity. It's Con Man flying through it, folks. Stick tight. Ella Langley and Thomas Rhett next.
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Yeah, I thought you looked familiar. I knew it. I knew you from the soundtrack of Toy Story 5, Taylor Swift, here on the Con Man Radio Show. Alrighty, folks, one more big hour left, and I'm telling you, I got a

0: Yeah, I don't know if all my exes would agree, but a big hit nonetheless from Lauren Elena. Man, she's come a long way from the days of American Idol. It's Con Man flying through it, folks. Still got a long way to go and a short time to get there. Stick tight. Jason Aldean and Luke Combs up next.
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3: Mostly cloudy and milder conditions continue on this Labor Day evening. Temperatures holding the 70s for tonight. Later on this evening, looking at mostly cloudy skies and showers toward daybreak. Overnight lows will drop back to 60. Showers and storms likely Tuesday morning, then tapering off a bit for the late afternoon. Cooling off Tuesday, highs in the low 70s, and sunny skies Wednesday, mid 70s. From the WSAW News Channel 7 studio, I'm First Alert meteorologist Chad Franzen.

0: breaking hearts on a Friday night. She's a Friday night heartbreaker. Here, raise a game player. You better do yourself a favor. The setting things right on a Sunday.
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0: Loving that one there from old Morgan Wallen. It's Con Man. About ready to run out of time here, folks. But before I skedaddle, got a couple requests to squeeze in from Kenny Chesney and Riley Green with his latest next.
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New stuff there from Riley Green. Not as think as you drunk I am. Of course, make sure you watch for O'Reilly as the new judge on the next season of The Voice, which airs September 21st on NBC.

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0: 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Folks, looking great from here on out. 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
1: Scattered showers and thunderstorms becoming more numerous going into daybreak. Temperatures starting out in the 50s for today. Showers and storms likely this morning. We'll start to taper off a bit toward the early afternoon. Highs today, low 70s. Slight chance for showers and storms tonight. Lows near 60. And sunny and breezy on Wednesday. Highs at mid-70s. From the WSAW News Channel 7 studio, I'm First Alert meteorologist Chad Franzen.

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That's the latest big hit from Blake Shelton. Gonna let him in anyway. Great tune to wrap it up with as I pack it up and bail on out of here. Stick tight, folks. Megan Maroney and Ella Langley up next. My name is Con Man. Peace and chicken grease.

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That's Morgan Wallen with 20 cigarettes. I'm Rich Krieger. Coming up, Jason Isbell has filed a lawsuit against an AI music company. Here's Chris Jansen.

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0: That's Jelly Roll with Hands Up. Good vibes from Chris Jansen right before that. I'm Rich Krieger. And Jason Isbell and a few other musicians have filed a lawsuit against an AI music company called Suno. They're accusing Suno of misappropriating and commercially exploiting their identities. Suno's technology can create music that imitates specific artists. For example, when Jason's name is entered, an Americana song called Paper Bell was generated that imitated his voice and his style. Coming up, Luke Combs, also Shaboozy.
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1: Here's the WSAW First Alert forecast.
5: Scattered showers and thunderstorms becoming more numerous going into daybreak. Temperatures starting out in the 50s for today. Showers and storms likely this morning. We'll start to taper off a bit toward the early afternoon. Highs today, low 70s. Slight chance for showers and storms tonight, lows near 60, and sunny and breezy on Wednesday, highs at mid-70s. From the WSAW News Channel 7 studio, I'm First Alert meteorologist Chad Franzen.

0: it's true. We do like to take the high road. However, we still got some friends in low places. Heck, we play country music for everybody.
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That's Stella Lefty with her song Boston. I'm Rich Krieger. Coming up, 20 farms across North America have created Dolly Parton corn mazes. Here's Chris Stapleton.

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0: That's Zach John King with the song Get to Drink and Broken Halos from Chris Stapleton. Before that, I'm Rich Krieger. And 20 farms across North America have created corn mazes to honor Dolly Parton and the 31st anniversary of her Imagination Library. They're across 15 states and two Canadian provinces. Now, the mazes were in the works months ago. Before her passing, Dolly said, quote, I'm grateful for the support of my Imagination Library, and I'm excited to invite people out to get lost in this year's country music corn maze for a little fun, a little laughter, and a good reason to get lost. Coming up, Tucker Wetmore.
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9: Scattered showers and thunderstorms becoming more numerous going into daybreak. Temperatures starting out in the 50s for today. Showers and storms likely this morning. We'll start to taper off a bit toward the early afternoon. Highs today, low 70s. Slight chance for showers and storms tonight. Lows near 60. And sunny and breezy on Wednesday. Highs at mid-70s. From the WSAW News Channel 7 studio, I'm First Alert meteorologist Chad Franzen.

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0: That's John Party with Boots Off. Tim McGraw right before that. I'm Rich Krieger. And David Allen Coe passed away in April. He was 86 years old. Now, this week, his team announced that his final album is going to be released next month on October 16th. It's called A Million Reasons, and it was actually recorded back in 2017. It's going to include a new version of You Never Even Called Me By My Name. The track list also includes an opening track with an introduction from wrestling legend Ric Flair and a Johnny Cash tribute. Coming up, Morgan Wallen, also Post Malone.
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1: Here's the WSAW First Alert forecast.
6: Scattered showers and thunderstorms becoming more numerous going into daybreak. Temperatures starting out in the 50s for today. Showers and storms likely this morning. We'll start to taper off a bit toward the early afternoon. Highs today, low 70s. Slight chance for showers and storms tonight. Lows near 60. And sunny and breezy on Wednesday. Highs at mid-70s. From the WSAW News Channel 7 studio, I'm First Alert meteorologist Chad Franzen.

0: Regarding the case of country music versus any other music on the radio, we, the judge and jury, find that those other stations are guilty of not playing good music. Yeah. 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

0: Sack Top with South of Sanity. I'm Rich Krieger. 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
1: Hey, y'all, this is Brantley Gilbert, and this is my new song, Good Damn. Good Damn is a song I wrote with my good friends Brock Berry Hill, Taylor Phillips, and a fella you might know by the name of Hardy. And it's a song about shooting a shot. Long story short, hope y'all dig it.

0: That's Riley Green, Think As You Drunk. Scotty McCreery, right before that. I'm Rich Krieger. And if you didn't know, Luke Combs is an avid hunter. His trip from last December in Iowa is finally up on YouTube. And if you want, you can watch him successfully hunt a 10-point white-tailed buck. Coming up, Dylan Scott, also Megan Maroney.
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9: Scattered showers and thunderstorms becoming more numerous going into daybreak. Temperatures starting out in the 50s for today. Showers and storms likely this morning. We'll start to taper off a bit toward the early afternoon. Highs today, low 70s. Slight chance for showers and storms tonight. Lows near 60. And sunny and breezy on Wednesday. Highs at mid-70s. From the WSAW News Channel 7 studio, I'm First Alert meteorologist Chad Franzen.

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0: from Breaking Hearts on a Friday night. She's a Friday night heartbreaker. Here, raise a game player. Better do yourself a favor. 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

0: That's Hardy, Tim McGraw, Eric Church, and Morgan Wallen with their song MacArthur. Justin Moore, right before that, I'm Rich Krieger. And new exhibits and park expansions are coming to Dollywood next year in honor of Dolly. For starters, there's going to be a new character in the Wildwood Grove area called the Dreammaker. Now, the Dreammaker and her dream wagon will embody Dolly's passion for dreaming big and telling stories. The area will also get a new tribute center for fans to privately and publicly share memories of Dolly. Coming up, Ella Langley and Morgan Wallen team up.
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6: Scattered showers and thunderstorms becoming more numerous going into daybreak. Temperatures starting out in the 50s for today. Showers and storms likely this morning. We'll start to taper off a bit toward the early afternoon. Highs today, low 70s. Slight chance for showers and storms tonight. Lows near 60. And sunny and breezy on Wednesday. Highs at mid-70s. From the WSAW News Channel 7 studio, I'm First Alert meteorologist Chad Franzen.

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0: That's Luke Combs, Rethink Some Things. I'm Rich Krieger. Stella Lefty up next.
1: Yo, it's Russell Dickerson. This is Worth Your Wild. Fun fact about Worth Your Wild is Red Hot Chili Peppers are co-writers on this song because of the You're My Butterfly Sugar Baby reference in the song. Check it out right now, Worth Your Wild.

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19: Scattered showers and thunderstorms becoming more numerous going into daybreak. Temperatures starting out in the 50s for today. Showers and storms likely this morning. We'll start to taper off a bit toward the early afternoon. Highs today, low 70s. Slight chance for showers and storms tonight. Lows near 60. And sunny and breezy on Wednesday. Highs at mid-70s. From the WSAW News Channel 7 studio, I'm First Alert meteorologist Chad Franzen.

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1: Scattered showers and thunderstorms becoming more numerous going into daybreak. Temperatures starting out in the 50s for today. Showers and storms likely this morning. We'll start to taper off a bit toward the early afternoon. Highs today, low 70s. Slight chance for showers and storms tonight. Lows near 60. And sunny and breezy on Wednesday. Highs at mid-70s. From the WSAW News Channel 7 studio, I'm First Alert meteorologist Chad Franzen.

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0: Don't we? From Morgan Wallen. I'm Steve Harmon. What? What day is it, Harmon? Just to keep, I forgot myself when I woke up. Today is Tuesday, September 8th. 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
8: ABC News, I'm Sherry Preston. Canada's retaliatory tariffs on about $20 billion worth of U.S. goods has not taken effect. The measures hit hundreds of American products at rates between 15 and 50%, including steel, aluminum, appliances, clothing, and farm equipment. Investigators from the NTSB still in Miami gathering evidence in the crash of that Amazon cargo plane that skidded off the runway and crashed into cars nearby. ABC's Victor Oquendo is there.
9: Hundreds of first responders racing to the scene, straight to the cockpit to rescue the two pilots. Teams had to free one person who was trapped underneath the vehicle. We've learned from the NTSB that this was the plane's third flight of the day.
8: The plane was traveling at 128 miles an hour when it overshot the runway. A troubling new report on test scores worldwide showing American teens are falling behind in reading, scores dropping 14% since the last test in 2022. This is ABC News.
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10: Here's another Northwoods News update. Update with Paul Hart.
11: Good morning. Police are looking for a suspect that shot a clerk in Shawano Wednesday night. Shawano police say a man entered the People's Express gas station and demanded money from the clerk and then shot her. The victim was taken to the hospital with a non-life-threatening injury. The suspect has not been identified. If you have any information, you're asked to contact Shawano police. State health officials urge parents to get their children vaccinated against the measles before the start of the school year. Dr. Stephanie Schauer with the Department of Health Services says too many students have not gotten their vaccinations. Only 85% of kindergartners had their MMR vaccinations last school year. And Schauer said the community needs about a 95% vaccination rate to prevent the spread of the measles to vulnerable populations who can't get vaccinated. Wisconsin pheasant hunters will see fewer stock birds this fall. According to the DNR, budget pressures forcing a reduction in this year's ringneck pheasant stocking program. The agency plans to stock 65,000 birds on state properties this fall. That's down from the previous goal of 75,000. Officials say hunting license and stamp revenues have remained unchanged for more than two decades, while program costs have climbed sharply. Pheasant hunting season runs from October 17th to January 3rd. And the Frozen Tundra Faceoff is set for Lambeau Field on February 20th. The Wisconsin men's hockey team will face Michigan, while the Badger women take on Ohio State in an outdoor doubleheader. It'll be the first hockey game at Lambeau Field since 2006. There's a look at your news. I'm Paul Hart.
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1: Rain expected all throughout the morning today across the Northwoods with high temperatures around 70 degrees this afternoon. Rain becoming less scattered later in the day today. Severe weather not expected. Rainfall totals potentially close to or even over an inch in communities west of Highway 51. From the WSAW News Channel 7 studio, I'm First Alert meteorologist Beth Berman.
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97.3 WHDG Truck. Yeah, it's Tim McGraw. Yeah, 6:09. Got some light rain. 62 in Rhinelander, 61 in Eagle River. Looking for a high today in the 70s. Cody Johnson ahead. Hope you had a great Labor Day weekend. Feels like Monday. Yeah, it does feel like Monday today. It's Kerosene. Miranda Lambert on the morning hoedown. Good morning.

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We've got your country on ODAG Country, 97.3 WHDG.

97.3 WHDG. It's the fall. Cody Johnson. 6:15 on the morning hodag. We've got some light rain. 62 in Rhinelander. It's 63 in Tomahawk. This is Lady A. Lady A. Lady Antebellum. Just a kiss on Hodag Country. Good morning.

0: Playing your country, Hodag Country, 97.3 WHDG, just a kiss, Lady A, formerly Lady Antebellum, 6:19 on the morning, Hodag. It's a wet start to your Tuesday. I feel like Monday. Looking for a high today in the 70s. Rain should be moving out by tonight in our final concert in the Hodag Park Concert Series featuring Carly Davidson. Today being the 8th day of September, today we're celebrating International Literacy Day. It's World Ampersand Day, National Date Nut Bread Day. It's Pardon Day today, the anniversary of President Ford pardoning disgraced ex-president Richard Nixon. And today, Star Trek Day, commemorating the premiere of the original Star Trek series, September 8th, 1966. Hard to believe. Star Trek, 60 years old. Birthdays today, we've got actor Brad, or actually David Arquette turning 55. We've got singer Pink, real name Alicia Beth Moore Hart, 47. We've got actor Jonathan Taylor Thomas of Last Man Standing, Home Improvement, 45. If it's your birthday, well, happy birthday to you. Forecast ahead from the WSAW First Alert Weather Team, Jelly Roll, Kenny Chesney on the way. 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
2: Here's the WSAW First Alert forecast.
3: Rain expected all throughout the morning today across the Northwoods with high temperatures around 70 degrees this afternoon. Rain becoming less scattered later in the day today. Severe weather not expected. Rainfall totals potentially close to or even over an inch in communities west of Highway 51. From the WCW News Channel 7 Studio, I'm First Alert Meteorologist Beth Berman.
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High as you can get them. It's Jelly Roll. 627, the morning hodag. Light rain, 62. Looking for that rain maybe to taper off later today. Hopefully moving up tonight for the Hodag Park concert

97.3 WHDG, Luke Bryan, country song came on. Well, once again, Luke Bryan voted out of the country music power rankings. We'll have all the details for you. Stand by. We'll find out what's going on there. It's Maddie and Tay and Fly on the Morning Hodag. 6:34. 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

0: 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Rain across the Northwood 61 and Rhinelander at 60 now in Three Lakes. Rain through the afternoon should be moved out by tonight in the final concert in our Hodag Park concert series featuring Carly Davidson. Yeah. 7 o'clock outlook saying just clouds, so fingers crossed here. Did you know that you have a 20% chance of long-term success in your relationship if you use the phrases, did you miss me, miss you, early and often? Research shows that you'll get better service on airlines if you wear the color red. North Carolina is the only state where the Venus flytrap grows natively. Potato chips are the most dangerous food to eat while you're driving. Number two on the list is hot soup. I can kind of see that if you don't have a sippy cup. The words spot, tops, pots, ops, and stop are anagrams of each other. The most commonly used word in normal conversation in English, in the English language, is I, but there's no I in team. Okay, go figure. You can burn up to 200 calories while watching a horror film more than any film genre. And in the first year of a baby's life, a baby will have their picture taken nearly 800 times by the time they turn one. So there you have it, some interesting facts. Sports on the way. We got your News Channel 7 First Alert weather team. We've got Ben and Shea, Florida Georgia Line.
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3: Rain expected all throughout the morning today across the Northwoods with high temperatures around 70 degrees this afternoon. Rain becoming less scattered later in the day today. Severe weather not expected. Rainfall totals potentially close to or even over an inch in communities west of Highway 51. From the WCAW News Channel 7 studio, I'm First Alert Meteorologist Beth Berman.
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4: The Brewers' magic number to clinch a playoff spot down to 5. The number to clinch the National League Central stands at 9 after their come-from-behind 4-3 win over the Cubs in their series opener on Monday. I'm Bill Scott with sports. Jackson Churio's two-run single, part of a three-run eighth that gave the Brewers a 4-2 lead. Churio and Luis Lara making game-saving plays to end the Brewers' victory and season series win over the Cubs. Brewers minor leaguer Thomas Pannone, who pitched in one game for the team this season, tossed a 9-inning perfect game for Triple-A Nashville yesterday. 32-year-old left-hander blanked the Durham Bulls 3-0, tossing the first perfect game in the International League since 2011. Packers returned to work yesterday, starting their preparations for Sunday season opener in Minnesota against the Vikings. They announced their team captains for the upcoming season: Jordan Love, Zaire Franklin, Tucker Kraft, Isaiah McDuffie, and Xavier McKinney. Bill Scott, Wisconsin Radio Network.
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Put your shine on. It's Florida Georgia Line. Actually, I was in Shea. My goodness. Get these gremlins out here. Hey, coming up after 7 o'clock, we're going to give you a chance to win a family four-pack of tickets to the Milwaukee Zoo. 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It's Florida Georgia Line. Get your shine on. Good morning.

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1: ABC News, I'm Sherry Preston. America's reading scores are going in the wrong direction. The latest results from the Program for International Assessment show scores among American 15-year-olds dropping, putting the U.S. at 13th worldwide. Kevin Huffman is an education expert.
2: I don't think it's time to freak out, but I do think we should be cognizant of the fact that the United States is competing in a global economy, and we should be concerned.
1: The reading gap within the U.S. is also growing, with scores between the top and bottom readers in America, the widest of any other country taking part. Social media and screen time are getting some of the blame. Federal investigators have recovered the two black boxes from the Amazon cargo jet that shot across the runway at Miami International Airport, killing five people in cars. Parts of western Hawaii being lashed by heavy rain, winds, and high surf from Hurricane Lowell. The Canadian tariffs on billions of dollars worth of American goods going into effect this morning. This is ABC News.
0: 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Here's another Northwoods News update. Update with Paul Hart.
3: Good morning. Drivers paid record prices at the pump this Labor Day. AAA reports the national average for regular unleaded gasoline hit $4.15 a gallon yesterday, surpassing the previous Labor Day record of $3.82 that was set in 2012. Diesel also hit a record at $5.90 a gallon. Average price for regular gas in Wisconsin was $3.82 a gallon, which was significantly higher than the $2.99 average from the previous year. AAA spokesperson Brittany Moy

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6: Here's the WSAW First Alert forecast.
7: Rain expected all throughout the morning today across the Northwoods, with high temperatures around 70 degrees this afternoon. Rain becoming less scattered later in the day today. Severe weather not expected. Rainfall totals potentially close to or even over an inch in communities west of Highway 51. From the WSAW News Channel 7 studio, I'm First Alert meteorologist Beth Berman.
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1: 97.3 WHDG settled for a slowdown. It's Dirks Bentley on the Morning Hodag. 7:09 rainfall, 60 degrees in Rhinelander. It's 60 in Tomahawk. Looking for about an inch of rain today. Carry the umbrella with you today. Grab a jacket if you're heading outdoors. It's Chris Young and Voices on the Morning Hodag. You could say

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Just want to be by you, Luke Combs, on the Morning Hodag. 7:15, rainfall 61 now in Rhinelander at 60 in Eagle River. Looking for high about 71. Keep listening. Sometime this hour, going to give you a chance to call in and win a family four-pack of tickets to the Milwaukee Zoo. That chance could come at any time. Randy Houser. Don't you

0: 97.3 WHDG. Get to drinking. Zach John King. It's the morning hodag. Tuesday morning feels like Monday. Hope you had a great Labor Day weekend. A wet start to the day today. Got some rainfall throughout the Northwind. 61 in Rhinelander. Mike calling in at 62 in Merrill. Looking for high today, about 71. Hopefully all that rain will be moved out tonight for our final Hodag Concert Park Concert Series concert. Get ready for the 2026 Walk to End Alzheimer's. 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
8: Here's the WSAW First Alert forecast.
9: Rain expected all throughout the morning today across the Northwoods with high temperatures around 70 degrees this afternoon. Rain becoming less scattered later in the day. Today, severe weather not expected. Rainfall totals potentially close to or even over an inch in communities west of Highway 51. From the WSAW News Channel 7 studio, I'm First Alert meteorologist Beth Furman.
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0: 97.3 WHDG. Don't let me turn this truck around. It's Jordan Davis on the Morning Hodag. 729. We got some rainfall in the Northwood. 61 in Rhinelander. Monaco reporting in at 61 as well. But right now, we've got a chance for you to win. I've got up for grabs a family four-pack of tickets to the Milwaukee Zoo. Lots of things to see and do for young and old alike. It's open year-round. And if you'd like to win these tickets, pick up the phone right now. Be caller number 5. Caller 5, 715-369-0973. That's 715-369-0973. 715-369-0973. Looking for caller 5. Good luck. It's Cody Johnson on the Morning Hodag. Good morning.
1: In a pinch, man. 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

0: 97.3 WHTG. It's the good stuff. It's Kenny Chesney on the Morning Hodag. 7:36. Got some rainfall. Getting outdoors, take the umbrella, take a jacket. 61 now in Rhinelander. It's 61 in Three Lakes. Looking for a high about 71 today. Hey, the Hodag Park concert series happening this summer. Our final concert coming up tonight. Weather permitting at Hodag Park. 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Oh, I almost forgot to announce our winner. Marty Pease of Argonne won a family four-pack of tickets to the Milwaukee County Zoo. Congratulations, Marty. Well, interesting story here. After road rage, there's wheelchair rage. German police say a grandfather rammed a motorcycle with his electric wheelchair and then fled. The man was traveling at about 12 miles per hour when cops caught up with him. He refused to pull over, and police disconnected the cable to the wheelchair's batteries to make him stop. The man was charged with drunken driving and leaving the scene of an accident. Shame on him. Forecast ahead from the WSAW First Alert Weather Team. Ella Langley, Morgan Wallen, got Chris Stapleton on the way.
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6: Rain expected all throughout the morning today across the Northwoods with high temperatures around 70 degrees this afternoon. Rain becoming less scattered later in the day today. Severe weather not expected. Rainfall totals potentially close to or even over an inch in communities west of Highway 51. From the WCW News Channel 7 Studio, I'm First Alert Meteorologist Spence Furman.
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97.3 WHTG, Ella Langley teaming up with Morgan Wallen. I Can't Love You Anymore. 6:46 in the morning. Hodag, well, this guy continuing his All-American Road Show this fall. He's got 20 newly confirmed stops, including Nissan Stadium in Nashville. It's Chris Stapleton. Nobody's to blame on the morning, Hodag. Down.

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0: 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Need a roof? They've got you covered. 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
1: ABC News, I'm Sherry Preston. The defense lawyer for Lindsay Clancy put on trial for the murders of her three young children, speaking to ABC News this morning and asking President Trump for a pardon. It's not clear, though, if that's even possible. Kevin Reddington also keeping the door open to a possible deal with the prosecutor after the trial ended with a hung jury.
2: I hope, however, after sitting through this trial and seeing the evidence that was presented from the government as well as from the defense, that he would revisit that issue and hopefully would be able to work something out that would be acceptable to both sides.
1: Reddington says Clancy was suffering from postpartum psychosis when she killed her children. The NTSB has recovered the black boxes from the Amazon jet that crashed in Miami, killing five people. Five more were hurt after the plane overshot the runway. Hurricane Lowell is hitting parts of Hawaii with high winds and heavy rain, as well as waves that could reach 30 feet. This is ABC News.
0: Here's another Northwoods News update with Paul Hart.
3: Good morning. Drivers paid record prices at the pump this Labor Day. AAA reports the national average for regular unleaded gasoline hit $4.15 a gallon yesterday, surpassing the previous Labor Day record of $3.82 that was set in 2012. Diesel also hit a record at $5.90 a gallon. Average price for regular gas in Wisconsin was $3.82 a gallon, which was significantly higher than the $2.99 average from the previous year. AAA spokesperson Brittany Moy cited elevated crude oil costs, offsetting typical post-summer price declines. The Wisconsin Department of Ag, Trade, and Consumer Protection is accepting applications for its Food Security in Wisconsin grant program.

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1: Continues through the rest of the morning across the Northwoods with scattered showers still possible from time to time later this afternoon and evening at a high of 69. Cooling off to about 61 degrees tonight with mainly cloudy skies overnight. Quickly becoming more sunny on Wednesday with a high of 76. From the WCW News Channel 7 studio, I'm First Alert Meteorologist Spence Furman.
0: Okay, got good news and bad news. Good news, you made it through 2 hours of the morning, Hodag. 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

97.3 WHDG, Fast Cars and Freedom. It's Rascal Flatts on the Morning Hodag. Tuesday morning, 8:08. Feels like Monday. Rainfall across the Northwoods, 60 now in Rhinelander, 59 in Lake Tom. Looking for high about 71. Hodag Park Concert Series, final concert tonight. Looks like the rain may be moving out by then. Fingers crossed.

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1: 97.3 WHDG, based on a true story about his first vehicle, which he bought from his grandfather at Chevy Silverado. Bailey Zimmerman, 8:15 on the morning hodag. We've got rainfall across the Northwoods, 60 now on Rhinelander at 60 in Tomahawk.

0: your country, Hodag Country, 97.3 WHDG. Painted you pretty, it's Hudson Westbrook. 8:21 on the morning, Hodag. Hope you had a great Labor Day weekend. Tuesday morning, wet start, showers and heavy showers across the North Woods. You're heading outdoors, take the umbrella, at least take a jacket or something. Looking for a high about 71 today. We'll check that forecast out from the WSAW First Alert Weather Team. Your chance to win from the Haven of Rhinelander coming up. Well, in speaking of winning, in Braidwood, Illinois, a man won a $1 million lottery jackpot from a ticket he received as a gift from a friend at his birthday party. The unnamed man told Illinois lottery officials his wife threw him a big party for his birthday, and then during the event, a friend handed him an envelope with several lottery tickets inside. One ticket for the August 8th Lotto Million 2 drawing was the winner, and he thought he won $1,000. Well, the man and his wife took the ticket to the Illinois Lottery Prize Center and said, told the staff that he won $1,000. He said one of the workers smiled and said, "Sir, you actually won $1 million. Wow. Complete shock, of course. My wife even started tearing up. He said he's using the money to take the family on a cruise. So there goes that $1 million, I guess. Forecast ahead, we've got Stella Lefty, Post Malone, Morgan Wallen on the...
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6: Lander. 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
7: Rain continues through the rest of the morning across the Northwoods with scattered showers still possible from time to time later this afternoon and evening and a high of 69. Cooling off to about 61 degrees tonight with mainly cloudy skies overnight. Quickly becoming more sunny on Wednesday with a high of 76. From the WCW News Channel 7 studio, I'm First Alert Meteorologist Spencer Furman.
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She recently played the Grand Ole Opry. 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Rainfall 60 in Rhinelander. It's 59 in Eagle River. Right now, I've got your chance to be a winner from the Haven of Rhinelander. They're the sponsor of our Drive at 5 every Tuesday. 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

0: 97.3 WHDG, Little Toy Guns, Carrie Underwood on the morning hodag, 8:36. Soggy Tuesday morning, almost feels like Monday. Hope you had a great Labor Day weekend. Rain should be moving out by this afternoon, dissipating at least 59 now in Rhinelander. It's 58 in Lake Tom, looking for a high today about 71. That rain should be moving out for tonight's final concert in the Hodag Park Concert Series featuring Carly Davidson. Got our fingers crossed for that. Or congratulations to Dawn Panzer of Rhinelander. Caller number 5 scored a certificate for spaghetti dinner at the Haven, Lake Julia Road, Rhinelander. Right now, got you some country music news from Nashville. A new study naming one of Morgan Wallen's songs as the worst for productivity at work. According to the study by Booking Agent Info, Smile came in at number 1. Although the song is laid back, data suggests that it's outside the ideal range for focus and subtly distracting. Wallen appears on the list more than once with the song Just In Case coming in at number 2. Rounding out the top 5 are tracks by Billie Eilish, Alex Warren, and Hudson Westbrook. And Roseanne Cash putting her ongoing tour on hold. The musician has postponed 3 upcoming shows due to an unexpected medical emergency. Her management team shared the news on an Instagram post yesterday. The affected shows were scheduled to take place this month in Sheridan, Wyoming, Billings, Montana, and Bozeman, Montana. New dates for the postponed shows have not been announced yet. So there you go. Some music news out of Nashville. Forecast ahead from the WSAW First Alert Weather Team. Darius Rucker got Luke Combs.
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3: Lander. 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
4: Rain continues through the rest of the morning across the Northwoods with scattered showers still possible from time to time later this afternoon and evening at a high of 69. Cooling off to about 61 degrees tonight with mainly cloudy skies overnight. Quickly becoming more sunny on Wednesday with a high of 76. From the WCW News Channel 7 studio, I'm First Alert meteorologist Spence Furman.
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0: 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Please don't tell on me. It's Jason Aldean. 8:49 in the morning, Hodag. A soggy start to the morning. Got rainfall 59 now in Rhinelander. It's 60 in Gleason. Looking for a high today, about 71. It looks like that rain will be moved out by the time we get to our final Hodag Park Concert Series concert tonight featuring Carly Davidson. Got our fingers crossed for that. Hey, get ready for the 2026 Walk to End Alzheimer's. This year, the walk takes place Saturday, September 19th in Attigo at the middle school and here in Rhinelander at the Hodag Dome. 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

97.3 WHDG, what he'll never have. Dylan Scott on the morning hodag, 9.06. We've still got some rainfall. Looks like according to radar, maybe moving out. So kind of a soggy start to the morning. 59 and right.

97.3 WHDG, Die a Happy Man, T.R. Thomas Rat, Soggy Tuesday morning, 9:13, 59 in Rhinelander at 60 in Antigo this morning, looking for high about 71. That rain should be moving out by late this afternoon. It's Ella Langley, latest called Loving.

0: Playing your country, Hodag Country 97.3 WHDG with a woman you love, Justin Moore. 9:20 on the morning Hodag. Got some rainfall, 59 in Rhinelander, 60 in Tomahawk this morning. Looking for high about 71. That rain should be moved out by late this afternoon, just in time for our final Hodag Park concert series tonight at Hodag Park featuring Carly Davidson. Forecast ahead for the WSAW First Alert Weather Team. Well, two-thirds of Americans are obsessive about one thing in particular in their homes, their spot on the sofa. Survey finds that 66% admit to having unofficial assigned seating throughout their homes. Americans are so loyal to their favorite spots that they'll argue with another family member about sitting in their spot twice a month, whether it's at the kitchen table, dad's recliner, or family couch. 68% of respondents say they're very passionate about their spot, kind of like Archie Bunker in his chair, I guess. So, yeah, we are creatures of habit. Forecast ahead. Hang on. Got music from Megan Maroney. Graylin James got water at a wedding coming.
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11: Rain continues through the rest of the morning across the Northwoods with scattered showers still possible from time to time later this afternoon and evening at a high of 69, cooling off to about 61 degrees tonight with mainly cloudy skies overnight, quickly becoming more sunny on Wednesday with a high of 76. From the WCW News Shell 7 Studio, I'm First Alert Meteorologist Spence Furman.
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97.3 WHDG, drinking water at your wedding. It's Graylin James on the Morning Hodag. 9:30, rain seems to be tapering off here in the Northwoods. 60 now in Rhinelander, it's 60 in Eagle River. And, Billy Currington, people are crazy on the Morning Hodag. 97.3 WHDG.

0: playing your country, Hodak Country, 97.3 WHDG. People are crazy. Billy Currington, 9:34 on the morning, Hodag. Rainfall looks like it's letting up a little bit. Radar's showing it kind of moving out of our area. Might see some lingering showers this afternoon, but by the time our final Hodag Country Park concert series concert happens tonight, it should be rain should be stopped for Carly Davidson. I was talking earlier about people having their favorite spots in their house, favorite place on the sofa and whatnot. Well, here's something very interesting. This happened in Poland, where a man came home to find a burglar in his favorite reclining chair, but he didn't have to worry about the crook harming him. He was dead. Investigators think the burglar's heart was racing, and he sat down to rest and then passed away from there. Well, there you go. Forecast ahead from the WSAW First Alert Weather Team. We've got Kenny Chesney, Luke Combs.
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2: Rain continues through the rest of the morning across the Northwoods with scattered showers still possible from time to time later this afternoon and evening at a high of 69. Cooling off to about 61 degrees tonight with mainly cloudy skies overnight. Quickly becoming more sunny on Wednesday with a high of 76. From the WCW News Shell 7 Studio, I'm First Alert Meteorologist Spence Furman.
0: It's time to get up. Your coffee needs you. And so do we here on the Morning Hodeck.

0: playing your country, Hodag Country, 97.3 WHDG. I can feel it. Kane Brown, 9:49 on the morning Hodag, about to put the wraps on things. Larry Stevens, thanks for being with me this morning. I sure do appreciate it. And looks like the Hodag Park Concert Series final concert tonight. Hodag Park, shores of Boom Lake, will be going on. Looks like the rain will be moved out just in time for Carly Davidson to take the stage at 6:30. So, got our fingers crossed for no bad weather. You know, a quick reminder that it's easy to listen to Hodag Country through your Alexa device. First time, you'll need to activate the skill by saying, Alexa, activate the Hodag Country skill. After that, all you got to do is say, Alexa, open or Alexa, play Hodag Country. Make sure you say Hodag Country. It's really that simple. Penny Mitchell on the way next. I will be back tomorrow morning bright and early at 6.
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0: 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This happened last week at an art gallery in Los Angeles. They were doing an art exhibit. And within minutes of this thing opening, a guy tracked down the director of the art gallery and said, I want to buy that piece over there in the corner. I want to bid $4,000 because that's art. I must possess this piece of art. And they went and looked at it, and it was not a piece of art. It was a broken vacuum cleaner. The cleaning crew from the night before had been cleaning, and the vacuum cleaner just completely gave up the ghost. And they left it sitting in one of the rooms of the gallery, and they forgot to go back and move it out of the way. 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He thought it was a sculpture of some kind. They let him withdraw his $4,000 bid. 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
1: Here's the WSAW First Alert forecast.
14: Rain continues through the rest of the morning across the Northwoods with scattered showers still possible from time to time later this afternoon and evening at a high of 69, cooling off to about 61 degrees tonight with mainly cloudy skies overnight, quickly becoming more sunny on Wednesday with a high of 76. From the WCW News Channel 7 studio, I'm First Alert meteorologist Spencer Furman.

0: breaking hearts on a Friday night. She's a Friday night heartbreaker. Here, raise a game player. Better do yourself a favor. 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

When his career first got started, his hair was shorter, and he tended to have it sticking straight up in the air, which I felt really matched his personality, because he can be a little on the crazy side. And not that I hate his hair now, and not that, you know, my opinion matters, but I loved him with that short, crazy hair. It was just him. That's Russell Dickerson on Hodag Country, 97.3. WHDG. And the Morning Hodag continues with Larry Stevens picking up the baton from our beloved Double M, continuing with keeping you completely informed every morning right here on Hodag Country 97.3 WHDG.

0: You might not know it from this song. The guy is outrageously funny. He's got a really good sense of humor. You know, sad personal events aside, Zach Taub.
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9: Rain continues through the rest of the morning across the Northwoods, with scattered showers still possible from time to time later this afternoon and evening at a high of 69. Cooling off to about 61 degrees tonight with mainly cloudy skies overnight. Quickly becoming more sunny on Wednesday with a high of 76. From the WCW News Channel 7 studio, I'm First Alert Meteorologist Spence Furman.

0: It's Tuesday. It's not Monday. Amen. That's Shaboozy on Hodag Country 97.3 WHDG with some incredible live music tonight. The Hodag Park Concert Series continuing tonight with Carly Davidson. I've heard of this woman. I've never actually seen her perform, but I've heard she's astonishing. This is her and her guitar. And yes, it's worth showing up for that live music tonight. There's going to be food trucks and beverages, free live music with Carly Davidson tonight with the Hodag Park Concert Series. It's tonight.
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2: Rain continues through the rest of the morning across the Northwoods with scattered showers still possible from time to time later this afternoon and evening at a high of 69. Cooling off to about 61 degrees tonight with mainly cloudy skies overnight. Quickly becoming more sunny on Wednesday with a high of 76. From the WCW News Shell 7 Studio, I'm First Alert Meteorologist Spence Furman.

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0: That's going to be a number one song for her, I'm pretty sure. Boom, right out of the chute. That's Stella Lefty. And Boston on Hodag Country, 97.3 WHDG. And coming up on Saturday the 19th, it's next Saturday, join us in the Walk to End Alzheimer's. It's going on in Antigo at the middle school and also in Rhinelander at the Hodag Dome. 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
5: Here's the WSAW First Alert forecast.
7: Rain continues through the rest of the morning across the Northwoods, with scattered showers still possible from time to time later this afternoon and evening, and a high of 69, cooling off to about 61 degrees tonight with mainly cloudy skies overnight, quickly becoming more sunny on Wednesday with a high of 76. From the WCW News Channel 7 studio, I'm First Alert meteorologist Spence Furman.

0: 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It's pretty cool, actually.
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0: I don't think you want to make her mad. That's Megan Maroney and Medicine. That's her brand new one. I'm Penny. Speaking of Meghan Markle and Prince Harry in the news, they are moving back to England. And over this past weekend, King Charles reiterated, you know, the thing that they have set up now. Now that Prince Harry and Meghan Markle kind of technically left the royal family, they are moving back to England, but they're still not going to be a functioning member of the royal family, according to King Charles. If you happen to run into the prince, you're not to call him His Royal Highness. So don't mess up and do that, just in case you ever do run into him. They will continue with their charitable work, but that will come out of their coffers. They will not be funded by the royal family, and they will not receive paychecks from the royal family. But Prince Harry, according to the internet, is worth about $60 million. 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
2: Rain continues through the rest of the morning across the Northwoods with scattered showers still possible from time to time later this afternoon and evening at a high of 69. Cooling off to about 61 degrees tonight with mainly cloudy skies overnight. Quickly becoming more sunny on Wednesday with a high of 76. From the WCW News Shell 7 Studio, I'm First Alert Meteorologist Spence Furman.

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If by back then you mean country music from the 90s, because it was so very awesome. 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
7: Rain continues through the rest of the morning across the Northwoods, with scattered showers still possible from time to time later this afternoon and evening, and a high of 69. Cooling off to about 61 degrees tonight with mainly cloudy skies overnight. Quickly becoming more sunny on Wednesday with a high of 76. From the WCW News Shell 7 studio, I'm First Alert meteorologist Spence Furman.

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0: He even says in the lyrics that it's a white Chevy Silverado, but because of the name Silverado, I always picture it in my mind as being silver colored. It's Bailey Zimmerman.
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Did you head out of town for the three-day weekend? Did you have the thought of, is everybody on the road right now? Yes. Yes, they were. I'll tell you about it coming up.

0: Chase Matthew, a little difficult to deal with from time to time, but they sound fabulous together. It's all my exes. I'm Penny. If you traveled for the holiday weekend and you thought, man, it seems like there's a lot of people on the road right now. Yeah, an estimated 17 million people flew for the three-day weekend. And then the rest of the 50 million people who traveled this past weekend, they were all on the road directly in front of you. It was like record-setting numbers of people moving to another locale for the three-day weekend. They think it's because a lot of people didn't get a vacation in this year because, you know, prices are a little high right now. So a three-day weekend, you know, sufficed as a vacation, if that's kind of how you were looking at the three-day weekend. 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
15: Cloudy skies with scattered showers from time to time this afternoon at a high of 69. Cooling off to about 62 degrees tonight with cloudy skies during the overnight. Cloudy skies early on Wednesday, but getting more sunny as the day goes along at a high of 76. 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
4: Cloudy skies with scattered showers from time to time this afternoon and a high of 69. Cooling off to about 62 degrees tonight with cloudy skies during the overnight. Cloudy skies early on Wednesday, but getting more sunny as the day goes along and a high of 76. From the WCW News Channel 7 studio, First Alert meteorologist Spence Furman.

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1: Cloudy skies with scattered showers from time to time this afternoon at a high of 69. Cooling off to about 62 degrees tonight with cloudy skies during the overnight. Cloudy skies early on Wednesday, but getting more sunny as the day goes along and a high of 76. From the WSAW News Channel 7 studio, First Alert meteorologist Spence Furman.

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5: 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You know, he built houses his whole life. 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
1: Mainly cloudy and staying breezy for the rest of the afternoon. Temperatures today in the low 70s. There will be a chance for showers and a few thunder showers tonight. Areas of fog developing late. Lows in low 60s. Morning clouds and afternoon sun Wednesday. Highs in mid 70s. From the WSAW News Channel 7 studio, I'm First Alert Meteorologist Chad Franzen.

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Let him in anyway. There's Blake Shelton. Carrie Underwood has never exactly hidden the fact that she loves rock and metal, but she took it to a whole new level this weekend at Iowa's Velocity Festival, covering Limp Bizkit's Break Stuff. Yeah, full Fred Durst energy. Carrie's great at whatever she does. So, you know, it was good.

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3: Mainly cloudy and staying breezy for the rest of the afternoon. Temperatures today in the low 70s. There will be a chance for showers and a few thunder showers tonight. Areas of fog developing late. Lows in the low 60s. Morning clouds and afternoon sun Wednesday. Highs in mid 70s. From the WSAW News Channel 7 studio, I'm First Alert meteorologist Chad Franzen.

0: Still breathing.
1: Am I okay, Miss Megan Maroney? Well, Tanya Tucker's remembering one of her last conversations she ever had with Dolly Parton, and it's basically the most Dolly advice we could ever imagine. She walked over to Dolly, according to Tanya, and told her, you gotta make hay while the sun shines. So Tanya says that this is the last thing she believes Dolly ever said to her. The two were rehearsing at the 2019 CMAs. Tanya said she wasn't feeling well that day, so you gotta make hay while the sun shines.
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1: Here's the WSAW First Alert forecast.
4: Mainly cloudy and staying breezy for the rest of the afternoon. Temperatures today in the low 70s. There will be a chance for showers and a few thunder showers tonight. Areas of fog developing late. Lows in the low 60s. Morning clouds and afternoon sun Wednesday. Highs in mid 70s. From the WSAW News Channel 7 studio, I'm First Alert meteorologist Chad Franzen.

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0: Ella Langley, loving life again. She spent over 20 weeks in the number one slot on the Billboard All Genre with Choosin' Texas, a record that is sure to continue to rise, essentially. Like, that song is not slowing down. Love to see it.
1: Here's the deal. 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
3: Mainly cloudy and staying breezy for the rest of the afternoon. Temperatures today in the low 70s. There will be a chance for showers and a few thunder showers tonight. Areas of fog developing late. Lows in the low 60s. Morning clouds and afternoon sun Wednesday. Highs in mid 70s. From the WSAW News Channel 7 studio, I'm First Alert meteorologist Chad Franzen.

0: better me for you. That is Max McNown. Well, Tennessee was teasing a new fourth quarter anthem at Neyland Stadium over the weekend, and they settled on My Tennessee Mountain Home. Of course, Dolly Parton. It was The Way I Talk from Morgan Wallen, but this tribute to Dolly certainly will be one that people will be singing in the stadium for years to come. And even though I am a diehard Alabama fan, I thumbs up. I approve.
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2: ABC News, I'm Chuck Sievertson. U.S. officials confirm another air attack on Iranian oil tankers today. ABC News senior Pentagon reporter Louis Martinez.
3: This would follow a pattern that began over the last week or so. And this past weekend, we saw that the United States attacked three tankers owned by, they said, the Islamic Revolutionary Guard Corps.
2: The Pentagon's casualty database has been updated to show an additional 30 troops wounded in the Iran war recently. That makes 820 U.S. troops wounded, 18 others killed. A U.S. official confirms the claim by Iranian state-run media that Iran captured an American underwater drone. The price of Brent crude oil, the international standard, briefly rose to $99 a barrel today before closing around $97. Investors concerned about a wave of air attacks on Saudi Arabian oil facilities by Iran-backed Houthi rebels. Ordered detained until trial in Frankfort, Illinois, Corey Walsh accused of murdering her 2-year-old son. This is ABC News.
1: Here's another Northwoods News update. Update with Paul Hart.
4: Good afternoon. Senior homeowners are being warned about a fake property tax relief scam spreading online. Wisconsin Department of Revenue is warning homeowners about an AI-generated video falsely claiming the federal government is offering property tax breaks for seniors. Revenue Secretary David Casey said the scam is designed to steal Social Security numbers, banking information, or fees for bogus filing services. Officials say property taxes are handled by state and local governments, not the federal government. Yet another Wisconsin community shutting off its Flock safety cameras. Starting today, the city of Stevens Point will suspend the use of Flock cameras amid growing nationwide concerns and allegations of data misuse. Mayor Mike Wiesa made the announcement on Friday. He said city workers will cover the cameras to prevent them collecting data while officials explore terminating the city's contract with Flock. The mayor said he wants the community to be assured that they're not being misused, and he said if they can get those assurances, that he would not be opposed to reinstating them. Stevens Point has 10 cameras on entrances to the city, and Mayor Wiesa said they've helped solve more than a dozen cases, including missing people and wanted suspects. A new federal grant is helping the Wisconsin DNR expand public hunting opportunities across the state. The agency has received $3 million for its voluntary public access program, which pays private landowners to open their property to hunters. Officials say participating landowners see value in sharing their land with the public. Hunters can find participating properties and access maps through the DNR website. There's a look at your news. I'm Paul Hart.
1: 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Northern Wisconsin, country. 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
2: Think back to the last time you were in nature. 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
4: Mainly cloudy and staying breezy for the rest of the afternoon. Temperatures today in the low 70s. There will be a chance for showers and a few thunder showers tonight. Areas of fog developing late. Lows in low 60s. Morning clouds and afternoon sun Wednesday. Highs in mid 70s. From the WSAW News Channel 7 studio, I'm First Alert meteorologist Chad Franzen.
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1: Mainly cloudy and staying breezy for the rest of the afternoon. Temperatures today in the low 70s. There will be a chance for showers and a few thunder showers tonight. Areas of fog developing late. Lows in the low 60s. Morning clouds and afternoon sun Wednesday. Highs in mid 70s. From the WSAW News Channel 7 studio, I'm First Alert meteorologist Chad Franzen.
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1: Mostly cloudy skies on the way for this evening. A few light showers, maybe a thunder shower still possible. Temperatures in the 60s. Eventually overnight, areas of fog developing. Lows will drop back to low 60s. Morning clouds and afternoon sunshine on the way Wednesday. Breezy and warmer. Highs in the middle 70s. And seeing mostly sunny on Thursday. Breezy and a bit cooler. Highs in low 70s. From the WSAW News Channel 7 studio, our First Alert meteorologist, Chad Franzen.

So Tanya Tucker just revealed that the last thing that Dolly Parton said to her, and it is very interesting. They were rehearsing for the 2019 CMAs together. Tanya was not feeling good about it. So she walked over to Dolly, and according to Tanya, Dolly told her, "Hey, look, you got to make hay while the sun shines." Makes sense, man. Tanya says that was the last thing she believes Dolly ever said to her. And that advice really fits Dolly because she spent her life working, encouraging people through her good philanthropy and all the works she's done, buying books for kids. Just gotta love everything about Dolly Parton. R.I.P. We actually started watching 9 to 5 last night. Man, interesting movie when you watch it in 2026.

0: Zach Top, South of Sanity. Well, a grizzly bear charged hikers at Glacier National Park, and it got downright scary. The hikers did survive, but pretty sure nobody's going to be having fun birthday hike on their bucket list anytime soon.
1: Here's the deal. 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

0: Lainey Wilson, phone, keys, wallet. Well, if you missed it, Lainey was on College Game Day, was the guest picker over the weekend. Looked like she had a great time, and what an amazing LSU outfit she put together, including rhinestone, purple, and gold on the chaps, which was impressive.
1: It's Cole Swindell. This is my brand new song, Girl Dad. My new single, Girl Dad, is very special to me for many reasons, you know, becoming a father, but also missing my own father. I think that's where the idea came from. You see the title, and I don't think you know what the song's about, but for me, it's just, you know, going back to visit my dad at his grave and updating him on my life and all the great things that have happened. And I wish, you know, he was here to see him. I know he can, but I wish I could see him see it.

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